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1: Hello, Dottie B. Shall we participate in a rap for DMC?
0: Yes, let's do it. Let's party out of sight. We'll tell about a house that Jack built overnight.

yeah, Charleston was the craze. People young and old used to rock the house for days. 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